When I said I needed you, you said you would always stay. It wasn't me.

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1: Feel like I would die and I wouldn't sleep. 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

Is it friendly, warm, hospitable? And are there good job opportunities, educational facilities, and a cultural center? 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